hate to give the satisfaction asking how you're doing now. How's the castle built of people you pretend to care about? Just what you wanted. Look at you, cool guy, you got it. I see the parties and diamonds sometimes when I close my eyes. 6 months of torture you sold to some forbidden paradise. I loved you truly. You gotta laugh at the stupid.

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2: 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Yeah, yeah. 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
1: Red wine. 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

Mine, Felix Cartel, Sophie Simmons on 92.9 CJCW. It is 6:38 in Sussex. And thanks for joining us today for the Get Up and Go Morning Show. Check out Disney at the Park coming up this Friday. The Evolve Real Estate team is excited to be hosting Disney at the Park at O'Connell Park on July the 10th from 1 p.m. to 4 p.m. in support of Big Brothers Big Sisters. This free community event will feature Disney characters, bouncy castles, face painting, balloon animals, a photo booth, a community barbecue, and plenty of family-friendly fun. It is going to be at Friday, July the 10th, 1 p.m. to 4 p.m., so save the date. We hope to see you there. We're going to be there with the CJCW Cruiser with the Fuel Your Summer promotion, so keep an eye out for the QR code. 6:39 right now in Sussex, going to have I Love It, I Love It, I Love It with Bella Kay.

0: 92.9 CJCW. That is I love it. Bella Kay, and I hope you're having a great day today in Sussex. And Hollywood Buzz today, the top movies from the box office this weekend. Number 5, Disclosure Day. Number 4, Supergirl. Number 3, Young Washington. Number 2 at the box office this weekend, Toy Story 5, again in the box office at $31 million this weekend. And Minions and Monsters, $36.4 million over the weekend. 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To be Steve Carell making that kind of money. 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

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Would you live on the moon? 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Would you live on the moon? I mean, as long as I've got lots of climate control, I need some good heat, I don't like the cold, and I imagine the moon is probably pretty cold. What do you think? 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Would you live on the moon? Let us know on CJCW.ca. We asked yesterday, over the weekend, do you think fundraising is a better option than using taxpayer money to restore 24 Sussex Drive in Ottawa? I got a 50-50 split on the yes and no on that one, as long as I don't build a ballroom. We're going to have When Did You Get Hot, Sabrina Carpenter, on 92.9 CJCW.

0: Sabrina Carpenter, When Did You Get Hot on 92.9 CJCW 653 in Sussex. And we have your weather report for today and tomorrow. Looking like it's going to be a little bit milder this week in the long range forecast. So look forward to that. But right now we're mostly going to be sticking around what we have today. Maybe a little bit warmer tomorrow. 92.9 CJCW satellite weather today. Sunny, a high of 26 today. Tonight, clear, a low of 14, except 9 in low lying areas. Tomorrow, sunny, become a mix of sun and cloud in the afternoon with a high of 29, humidex of 33 tomorrow. It is 6:54 in Sussex. It is 10 degrees. Right now, we're not predicting any chances of precipitation until Thursday night. More of your favorite music for you. It's going to be Positions, Ariana Grande.
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5: Good morning. Firefighters from New Brunswick and PEI, as well as BC, have arrived in Quebec to help that province with its raging wildfires. 21 firefighters from New Brunswick and 17 from Prince Edward Island joined 63 from BC on the fire lines, trying to suppress the flames in a number of communities. There are over 180 wildfires burning in Quebec on the weekend, many of them underground, making them harder to put out. A new event company is taking drag performances on the road to make them more accessible across the province. District Events, launched in February, has already organized the New Brunswick Drag Awards, drag brunches, and other shows in Moncton, St. John, Fredericton. Founder Keaton Forsyth tells CBC the goal is to bring performers and audiences together in communities that don't often host drag events. The group says creating welcoming spaces across the province is its top priority. Trade negotiations with the U.S. remain uncertain after the Trump administration chose to require annual reviews of the Canada-U.S.-Mexico agreement. It remains in effect for most Canadian goods except steel, aluminum, cars, and lumber. Minister Dominic LeBlanc says Canada's asked American officials how they intend to structure the review process, but hasn't received a reply yet. Donald Trump's decision means the agreement will now be reviewed yearly instead of being renewed for another 16 years. LeBlanc says he remains confident Canada will reach a bilateral agreement and reduce the uncertainty. Canada's World Cup runs come to an end, but fans across the country are still celebrating what many are calling an historic breakthrough for men's soccer. Canada fell 3-0 to Morocco in the round of 16 after holding the seventh-ranked team scoreless through the first half. Supporters at watch parties across the country applauded the team despite the loss. Prime Minister Mark Carney called the tournament an incredible run and a sign of what's ahead. Canada Soccer says the team made history on and off the field, inspiring fans and helping grow the game across the country. Yesterday at the World Cup, Norway beat Brazil 2-1. England advanced with a 3-2 win over Mexico. In baseball, Blue Jays were shut down 4-0 in Seattle. Red Sox beat the Angels 7-5. The Twins handled the Yankees 6-1. In the CFL, Blue Bombers squeaked by the Ticats 14-13. Now you're up to date. I'm Daryl Good.
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7: Good morning and today. Today, sunny and a high of 26 today, humidex of 28. Tonight, clear, a low of 14 except 9 in low-lying areas. Tomorrow, sunny, becoming a mix of sun and cloud in the afternoon, a high of 29 tomorrow. It is 7:03 in Sussex. It is 12 degrees.
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0: 92.9 CJCW. Hope you're having a great day today in Sussex. It's 7:09 in Sussex. Good morning, and thanks for tuning in to the Get Up and Go Morning Show. Today, Monday, July the 6th. I'm Corey Porter, and we have a beautiful day today. Had a beautiful day yesterday, and we're going to have a lot more beautiful days to come with a lot of sunshine on the way. So it's probably going to get a little dry over the course of the next week in Sussex, but it should be also a little bit milder temperature-wise. That heat wave has broken. We are going to be seeing much more reasonable temperatures over the course of this week, but still pretty warm. Some more of your favorite music coming up for you to continue on your beautiful summer in Sussex. Kind of somber homewrecker coming up.
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0: Baby Doll, Dominic Fike on 92.9 CJCW 715 in Sussex. And thanks for joining us today for the Get Up and Go Morning Show. Road work begins today on St. George Street. Beginning Monday, July the 6th, construction will get underway on St. George Street. The attached signage plan shows where detour signs are posted and the locations of traffic control signage for the portion. Okay, it's going to be a big chunk of St. George Street. It's going to be getting some road work done on it looks like it goes from Floral down to Essex Drive on the side of St. George Street. So quite the little bit of construction going on down that way. Still construction going on the main intersection in between the Shell and Burger King and Shoppers Drug Mart on the other side. They're still doing a lot of construction down there. To be honest, I'm not really sure what they're doing down there, because I was looking and it looks like all they did was tear stuff down, but it looks like they're probably going to be starting on the actual construction very soon. 716 in Sussex. Going to have your weather report coming up. And then Drake with Rihanna and Too Good. Be careful on the roads today.
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0: 92.9 CJCW satellite weather today. Sunny, a high of 26 today, humid X of 28. Tonight, clear, a low of 14, except 9 in low-lying areas. Tomorrow, sunny, becoming a mix of sun and cloud in the afternoon, a high of 29 tomorrow. It is 719 in Sussex. It is 12 degrees.
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0: Fever Dream Alex Warren on 92.9 CJCW. It is 7:39 in Sussex. Thanks for joining us today for the Get Up and Go Morning Show. Friendly reminder that St. George Street has construction beginning on it today. That is that street that kind of runs adjacent to Main Street. It looks like it's going from Floral Avenue up to Essex Street. So be careful if you are headed that way today. Still construction going on that main intersection in between the Esso and the Shoppers Drug Mart. Looks like they're finally getting started on the actual construction. They've done tearing everything out. They're looking like they're going to get started on the actual construction here pretty soon. Last couple times I was through there anyway. Get a Mike DeMera Diner Culling on 92.9 CJCW coming up next.
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calling Mike DeMaro Diner on 92.9 CJCW 744 in Sussex. 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Would you live on the moon, given the opportunity? I feel like it would be very, very cold, but I'd probably do it if, I was very, very assured they had all that climate control stuff up there. But other than that, I don't know. Would you live on the moon? Let us know on CJCW.ca. Gonna have Havana, Camila Cabello.

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0: And we have a few birthdays to share with you today. Happy belated birthday to Nathan. Happy birthday. Happy belated birthday to Nathan from family and friends. Happy birthday to Nathan Cunningham from mom, dad, and Kelsey. Happy birthday to Elaine Leahy. Happy birthday to Elaine. Love mom, dad, Quinn, and Davis. Happy birthday to Elaine Leahy. Happy belated birthday to Cody Oliver. Cody turning 35, a true example of love. He is very loved by his family and friends. Happy birthday to Cody Oliver. That's it for birthdays today. If you want a birthday right over the air, give me a call at 432-5900 or go to 929-CJCW. 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Happy birthday one more time to Nathan Cunningham. Happy birthday to Cody Oliver. And happy birthday to Elaine Leahy. I'll see you with the birthday bash tomorrow on 92.9 CJCW.
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0: 92.9 CJCW satellite weather today. Today, sunny and a high of 26, Humanex of 28 today. Tonight, clear, a low of 14, except 9 in the lying areas. Tomorrow, sunny, becoming a mix of sun and cloud in the afternoon, with a high of 29, Humanex of 33 tomorrow. It's 7:50 in Sussex. It is 12 degrees.
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3: Good morning. Firefighters from New Brunswick and PEI, as well as BC, have arrived in Quebec to help that province with its raging wildfires. 21 firefighters from New Brunswick and 17 from Prince Edward Island joined 63 from BC on the fire lines, trying to suppress the flames with its raging wildfires. 21 firefighters from New Brunswick and 17 from Prince Edward Island joined 63 from BC on the fire lines, trying to suppress the flames in a number of communities. There are over 180 wildfires burning in Quebec on the weekend, many of them underground, making them harder to put out. A new event company is taking drag performances on the road to make them more accessible across the province. District Events, launched in February, has already organized the New Brunswick Drag Awards, drag brunches, and other shows in Moncton, St. John, Fredericton. Founder Keaton Forsyth tells CBC the goal is to bring performers and audiences together in communities that don't often host drag events. The group says creating welcoming spaces across the province is its top priority. Trade negotiations with the U.S. remain uncertain after the Trump administration chose to require annual reviews of the Canada-U.S.-Mexico agreement. It remains in effect for most Canadian goods except steel, aluminum, cars, and lumber. Minister Dominic LeBlanc says Canada's asked American officials how they intend to structure the review process, but hasn't received a reply yet. Donald Trump's decision means the agreement will now be reviewed yearly instead of being renewed for another 16 years. LeBlanc says he remains confident Canada will reach a bilateral agreement and reduce the uncertainty. Canada's World Cup runs come to an end, but fans across the country are still celebrating what many are calling an historic breakthrough for men's soccer. Canada fell 3-0 to Morocco in the round of 16 after holding the 7th-ranked team scoreless through the first half. Supporters at watch parties across the country applauded the team despite the loss. Prime Minister Mark Carney called the tournament an incredible run and a sign of what's ahead. Canada Soccer says the team made history on and off the field, inspiring fans and helping grow the game across the country. Yesterday at the World Cup, Norway beat Brazil 2-1. England advanced with a 3-2 win over Mexico. In baseball, Blue Jays were shut down 4-0 in Seattle. Red Sox beat the Angels 7-5. The Twins handled the Yankees 6-1. In the CFL, Blue Bombers squeaked by the Ticats 14-13. Now you're up to date. I'm Daryl Good.
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7: Good morning, and today. Today, sunny, a high of 26 today, humidex of 28. Tonight, clear, a low of 14, except 9 in low-lying areas. Tomorrow, sunny, become a mix of sun and cloud in the afternoon, a high of 29, humidex of 33 tomorrow. It is 8:04 in Sussex. It is 12 degrees.

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1: 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Today is Monday, July the 6th. I'm Corey Porter, and we just had the Fate of Ophelia with Taylor Swift. Gonna have Whack Facts coming up for you on the Get Up and Go Morning Show. And we're gonna be talking about what kind of weather you can expect and what kind of traffic you can expect, because there is more construction beginning in Sussex today. More coming up right here on 92.9 CJCW. 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

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It's 8:15 in Sussex. Thanks for joining us today for the Get Up and Go Morning Show. And we are looking at some more construction starting in town today on St. George Street begins today. So that's the street that kind of runs parallel to Main Street, basically on the other side of that across from a couple of housing districts. It looks like it starts from just about Floral Avenue all the way down to Essex Street. So it is going to be a bit of construction headed down that way. So be careful if you're headed that way. Construction is also still continuing on the main intersection in between Shoppers Drug Mart and the Esso there. More of your favorite music for you here on 92.9 CJCW. You're going to have Kingdom of Fear with Cameron Wakeham.

0: 92.9 CJCW. That's Kingdom of Fear, Cameron Whitecomb. And it is 818 in Sussex. Thanks for joining us today for the Get Up and Go Morning Show. We have Whack Facts for you on the Get Up and Go Morning Show, brought to you by the All Seasons Inn and Restaurant, your home for Thursday night trivia. I recently saw a video of a comedy sketch about being hangry. And did you know hangry is a real word? It was added to major dictionaries after becoming widely used to describe the irritability caused by hunger. Your brain needs fuel. When your blood sugar drops, your brain has less glucose to work with, making it harder to stay patient and focused. Hunger can make emotions feel stronger. When you're hungry, you're more likely to feel frustrated, annoyed, or stressed over small things. Hunger triggers hormones like ghrelin, which can influence mood and appetite while your body is looking for its next meal. So being hangry is a real thing. You will get angry when you're hangry enough, so make sure you're eating well. Gonna have your weather report coming up, and Enrique Iglesias with I Like It.
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0: 92.9 CJCW satellite weather today. Today, sunny, a high of 26 today, humid X of 28. Tonight, clear, a low of 14, except 9 in low-lying areas. Tomorrow, sunny, becoming a mix of sun and cloud in the afternoon, a high of 29 tomorrow. It's 8:22 in Sussex. It is 14 degrees.
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1: Good morning. Prime Minister Mark Carney will be stopping in Halifax this afternoon on his way to the NATO summit in Turkey. It's expected he'll announce his government's choice to build a new fleet of submarines. Two companies have been bidding, Germany's ThyssenKrupp Marine Systems and South Korea's Hanwha Ocean. The Navy's looking to buy as many as 12 new subs at a cost of $24 billion. Although with maintenance and support over 30 years, the final tab could come to $100 billion. Department of Fisheries and Oceans officers are stepping up patrols during lobster season to make sure fishermen are following the rules and to help protect the fishery. Officers are checking lobster sizes, trap requirements, bycatch limits, and fishing licenses during inspections in the waters off southwestern New Brunswick. DFO Supervisor Clark DeVoe tells the Times Globe the goal is compliance, not punishment, and most fishermen cooperate during inspections. Officers also spending time answering questions and educating harvesters about the regulations. The heat wave's broken, but not before record-high temperatures that have stood for over a century were broken in several cities. Environment Canada says St. John reached 30.6 degrees on Friday, beating a record from 1887. Moncton was 33.3, surpassing the mark set in 1911, and Charlottetown reaching 30.8, breaking a record from 1873. Moncton is gearing up for one of Atlantic Canada's biggest summer events. The 26th annual Atlantic Nationals Car Show returns July 15th to 19th. More than 2,000 vehicles are expected. Organizers say the five-day celebration features live music, food vendors, family activities, and evening concerts. Highlights include an exotic car exhibit on July 16th, a big Main Street car showcase on the 17th with headliner Sass Jordan, and the main show at Centennial Park on the weekend. Now, most of the events are free. Admission applies only to the main park display Saturday and Sunday. Registration for car owners is now open online. In sports, yesterday at the World Cup, Norway eliminated Brazil 2-1. England advanced by beating host Mexico 3-2. On the diamonds, Mariners blanked the Blue Jays 4-0. Red Sox down the Angels 7-5. Yankees lost 6-1 to Minnesota. On the gridiron, the Bombers eked out a 14-13 win in Hamilton. Now you're up to date. I'm Daryl Good.
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6: Good morning, and today. Today, sunny, a high of 26, humidex of 28 today. Tonight, clear, a low of 14, except 9 in low-lying areas. Tomorrow, sunny, becoming a mix of sun and cloud in the afternoon, with a chance of, with a high of 29, humidex of 33 tomorrow. It is 8:33 in Sussex. It is 14 degrees.
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7: Wish I could call you last night. Try to make sure you're alright. 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I found this picture on my phone. 5 hours so long. I wish you were back from Boston. I'm alone learning those lessons. 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

0: Titanium, David Guetta, and Sia on 92.9 CJCW. Hope you're having a great day today in Sussex. And we have a little bit of Hollywood Buzz for you, brought to you by Loch Lomond Mitsubishi.
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0: And page six says, Adam Sandler officiated Taylor Swift and Travis Kelce's wedding at Madison Square Garden. The Blast says, Adam played basketball just hours before the wedding. Swift's brother Austin was the man of honor, while Kelce's brother Jason was the best man. About 1,200 guests attended the celebration. TMC says Swift sang part of her vows. The vows took 20 minutes. Guests were given embroidered handkerchiefs in order to wipe their tears. The handkerchiefs had two T's intertwined by two hearts along with the phrase, "So it's going to be forever." Jennifer Lopez, Tom Cruise, Tom Hanks, Stevie Nicks, Paul McCartney, Tim McGraw, MGK, Dakota Johnson, Carly Kloss, Ed Sheeran, Camila Cabello, Kelce Ballerini, Miranda Lambert, Hugh Grant, Jessica Alba, Ethan Hawke, Ed Sheeran, Tom Brady, Chris Rock, Steven Spielberg, Selena Gomez, Laura Dern, Fergie, Zoe Kravitz, Sabrina Carpenter, Benson Boone, Patrick Mahomes, and Bradley Cooper were among the celebs who attended the wedding. That was quite the list. It's 8:40 in Sussex. We're going to have, Loud Luxury coming up next.
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Katy Perry coming up next. Just had Uh-Oh, Loud Luxury on 92.9 CJCW on the Get Up and Go Morning Show. 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Would you live on the moon? That's our hypothetical question on 92.9 CJCW. If we do all have to migrate to the moon one day, I call dibs on running the moon radio station. It's going to be 8:45 right now in Sussex. Going to have Watch It Burn. Katy Perry.

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0: 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Today, sunny, a high of 26, humidex of 28 today. Tonight, clear, a low of 14, except 9 in low-lying areas. Tomorrow, sunny, becoming a mix of sun and cloud in the afternoon, a high of 29 tomorrow. It's 8:51 in Sussex. It is 14 degrees.
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Harry Styles, American Girls on 92.9 CJCW just after 9 o'clock today, Monday, July the 6th. I'm Corey Porter, going to have Spin, Pineo, and Loeb.

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1: 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You're going to have Devin Cole coming up with I Got You on 92.9 CJCW. 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
0: 92.9 CJCW satellite weather. Today, sunny, a high of 26 and a humidex of 28 today. Tonight, clear, a low of 14, except 9 in low-lying areas tonight. Tomorrow, sunny, a mix of sun and cloud in the afternoon, a high of 29, humidex of 33 tomorrow.
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0: 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Got a hypothetical for you. I hope a hypothetical for you. You know, we could evacuate to the moon any day now, I suppose. But do you want to live on the moon? Would you live on the moon? Is our question for you today on CJCW.ca. I really, really hope they have a lot of equipment set up there to keep people alive. 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
1: Me not working hard. Yeah, right, picture that with a Kodak. Or better yet, go to Times Square, take a picture of me with a Kodak. Took my life from negative to positive, I just want y'all to know that. And tonight, let's enjoy life. Pit-

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I'm Corey Porter. Hope you're having a great day today in Sussex. Gonna have I Knew What I Knew You, Taylor Swift.

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repeat it. Repeat it, Martin Garrix on 92.9 CJCW. Martin Garrix and Ed Sheeran with that one. And we have construction going on in Sussex, even more beginning today, with work beginning on St. George Street today. That's that road that runs basically parallel on the other side of Main Street. You come out to it at the end of the boulevard. That is going on to have construction over the next couple of days, so be prepared for that getting started today. More of your favorite music coming up for you here on 92.9 CJCW. It's Pretty Girl Era, Lou Calla.

0: Sapphire to the Rain, Adele, 92.9 CJCW. Hope you're having a great day today in Sussex. A little bit of Hollywood buzz for you with Taylor Swift and Travis Kelce's wedding happened over the weekend with quite the substantial list of celebrity guests, including Adam Sandler officiating the wedding. They had people such as Jennifer Lopez, Tom Cruise, Tom Hanks, Stevie Nicks, Paul McCartney, T. McGraw, MGK, Dakota Johnson, Carly Kloss, Ed Sheeran, Camila Cabello, and the list goes on and on. If you can think of a celebrity, at least a recent relevant celebrity, and even a few that aren't quite as relevant, definitely would probably have a good chance of them showing up on this list. Adam Sandler officiated the wedding, so I don't know if he would have been my first pick, but he definitely wouldn't be my last. We're going to have your weather report coming up, and then Pink Panthers with Stayside.
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0: 92.9 CJCW satellite weather. Today, sunny, a high of 26 and a humidex of 28 today. Tonight, clear, a low of 14, except 9 in low-lying areas tonight. Tomorrow, sunny, a mix of sun and cloud in the afternoon, a high of 29, humidex of 33 tomorrow.
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Katy Perry Roar, 92.9 CJCW, just after 11 o'clock today, Monday, July the 6th. I'm Corey Porter. Yeah, Bruno Mars, and I just might.

Moth to a Flame, Swedish House Mafia on 92.9 CJCW. Disney in the Park coming up on Friday here in Sussex. The Evolve Real Estate team is excited to be hosting Disney in the Park at O'Connell Park on July the 10th from 1 to 4 p.m. in support of Big Brothers, Big Sisters. This free community event will feature Disney characters, bouncy castles, face painting, balloon animals, a photo booth, a community barbecue, and plenty of family-friendly fun. Disney at the Park, O'Connell Park, July the 10th, 1 p.m. to 4 p.m. More of your favorite music on the way. It's going to be Justin Bieber with Speed Demon.

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1: Blank Space, Taylor Swift on 92.9 CJCW. Taylor Swift got married over this last weekend. Unless you are an A-list celebrity, I doubt you were invited, but there were a lot of celebrities on the list, including Adam Sandler officiated Taylor Swift and Travis Kelce's wedding, Jennifer Lopez, Tom Cruise, Tom Hanks, Stevie Nicks, Paul McCartney, Tim McGraw, MGK, Dakota Johnson, Carly Kloss, Ed Sheeran, Camila Cabello, Kelsey Ballerini, Miranda Lambert, Hugh Grant, Jessica Alba, Ethan Hawke, Ed Sheeran, Tom Brady, Chris Rock, Steven Spielberg, Selena Gomez, Lauren Durham, Fergie, Zoe Kravitz, Sabrina Carpenter, Benson Boone, Patrick Mahomes, and Bradley Cooper were all among celebrities who attended the Swift Kelce wedding. Kelce, I keep getting his name wrong. Gonna have Olivia Dean, Man I Need, on the way next on 92.9 CJCW.
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0: 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Your weather report going to be coming up, and then Tegan and Sarah with Closer.
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0: 92.9 CJCW satellite weather. Today, sunny, a high of 26 and a humidex of 28 today. Tonight, clear, a low of 14, except 9 in low-lying areas tonight. Tomorrow, sunny, a mix of sun and cloud in the afternoon, a high of 29, humidex of 33 tomorrow.
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Pink Pony Club, Chappelle Roan, 92.9 CJCW. I gotta get out of here for today, but don't touch that dial. We have your Back of the Day replay coming up in just a moment. Favorites from Justin Timberlake, Christina Aguilera, Real McCoy, TLC, Shaggy, Avril Lavigne, and more all coming up for you right here on 92.9 CJCW. I'll see you tomorrow. Right now, Hotter Now, Luke Calla.

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1: If this program seems to be going by too fast, press the pause button. 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And rewind the tape a little. 5, 4, 3, 2, 1.
2: 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The Back in the Day replay.

0: got the bag. Back in the day replay, it's Blackstreet and No Diggity. Great to have you here. It's your Back in the Day replay with Amanda as we look at entertainment history today.
1: My mom always said life was like a box of chocolates. You never know what you're going to get.
0: Back in 1994, 32 years ago today, Forrest Gump starring Tom Hanks, Robin Wright, and Gary Sinise is released. This is the highest grossing movie of the year. Academy Award for Best Picture back in 95. 7 years ago, the 13 weeks at number one for Old Town Road by Lil Nas X breaks the record for the longest running hip hop song on the Hot 100. Lose Yourself, Boom Boom Pow, and See You Again all had runs of 12 weeks. 6 years ago, Charlie Daniels dies at the age of 83 after suffering a stroke. 24 years ago today, Serena Williams beats her older sister Venus to win her first Wimbledon title and second straight Grand Slam tournament. 10 years ago today, the real world mobile game Pokemon Go was released, resulting in people walking around and staring into their phones more than usual. And 6 years ago, Kansas City Chiefs quarterback Patrick Mahomes signs the largest contract for an athlete in North American history, a 10-year deal that could end up being worth $503 million U.S.
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Back in the Day replay. Christina Aguilera and What a Girl Wants. Coming up, Gnarls Barkley. It's Blue Cantrell. Hit 'em up style on your Back in the Day replay.

0: Back in the Day replay with Gnarls Barkley. It's called Crazy. Well, Joey Chestnut is the big dog in the hot dog eating world still. So the champion binge eater retained his Nathan's hot dog eating contest title over the weekend, marking the 18th time that he chowed down more hot dogs than anyone else. The competitive eating legend swallowed 66 hot dogs in just 10 minutes on Saturday to win the title at Coney Island in front of a crowd of over 25,000 people, plus many watched on TV. I didn't. Chestnut's record for the event, 76, feat he accomplished in 2021. On the ladies' side, Miko Sudo won her 12th title, nearly finishing 39 hot dogs.
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6: 92.9 CJCW satellite weather. Today, sunny, a high of 26 and a humidex of 28 today. Tonight, clear, a low of 14, except 9 in low-lying areas tonight. Tomorrow, sunny, a mix of sun and cloud in the afternoon, a high of 29, humidex of 33 tomorrow.
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6: 92.9 CJCW satellite weather. Today, sunny, a high of 26 and a humidex of 28 today. Tonight, clear, a low of 14, except 9 in low-lying areas tonight. Tomorrow, sunny, a mix of sun and cloud in the afternoon, a high of 29, humidex of 33 tomorrow.
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6: 92.9 CJCW satellite weather. Today, sunny, a high of 26 and a humidex of 28 today. Tonight, clear, a low of 14, except 9 in low-lying areas tonight. Tomorrow, sunny, a mix of sun and cloud in the afternoon, a high of 29, humidex of 33 tomorrow.
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tribe. 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
5: 92.9 CJCW satellite weather. Today, sunny, a high of 26 and a humidex of 28 today. Tonight, clear, a low of 14, except 9 in low-lying areas tonight. Tomorrow, sunny, a mix of sun and cloud in the afternoon, a high of 29, humidex of 33 tomorrow.
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7: 92.9 CJCW satellite weather. Today, sunny, a high of 26 and a humidex of 28 today. Tonight, clear, a low of 14, except 9 in low-lying areas tonight. Tomorrow, sunny, a mix of sun and cloud in the afternoon, a high of 29, humidex of 33 tomorrow.
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5: Well, good afternoon. Mark Carney is expected to announce this hour that Canada has chosen a German shipbuilder to build the Navy's new fleet of submarines. Sources have confirmed media reports the German-Norwegian bid is the preferred choice over South Korea's Hanwha Ocean. Now, the Navy is looking for 12 submarines to replace its aging Victoria-class boats. The acquisition cost could reach $24 billion, with lifetime costs potentially exceeding $100 billion. And the Germans say they can deliver four submarines by 2036. The CEO of Northcliffe Resources says he'll meet with elected officials in Nashwick Rural Community in order to address concerns about the proposed Sisson mine. Andrew Ng says he plans to travel to the province this summer to discuss the project, which would create hundreds of jobs. But Mayor David Sweeney says the company has not had any meaningful engagement with council, and the council worries a massive tailings dam could pollute the Nashwauk and Tay Rivers. The Holt government has released a What We Heard report on plans to modernize the Clean Water Act. The document summarizes feedback gathered last fall from the public, industry, First Nations, and stakeholders. Environment and Climate Change Minister Gilles Lepage says the input shows a shared commitment to protecting the province's water resources. Key suggestions include clearer public information, stronger monitoring and reporting, better source water protection, and improved support for private well owners. Lepage says the collaboration with First Nations continues and amendments to the Act are expected by next spring. Two people from Spring Hill, Nova Scotia, are facing charges for a vehicle theft in Sackville. The Mounties say the incident happened June 21st when a woman was getting into her vehicle near a business on Main Street in Sackville. Police allege a man grabbed her keys, pushed her to the ground, and drove away in that vehicle. And the victim suffered minor injuries. The stolen vehicle was later recovered. 24-year-old Zachary Chatfield and 45-year-old Melissa Chatfield, both of Spring Hill, were arrested in Sackville June 25th. Both will be appearing in court on robbery charges. RCMP say a wanted man from Moncton is in custody following a late-night search in the Annapolis Valley. Friday, Mounties responded to a report of an unwelcome man in a home on Highway 201 in South Williamston, just east of Lawrencetown, Nova Scotia. The suspect fled into the woods before officers arrived. Police later heard gunshots or possible gunshots, but no injuries were reported. An emergency response team from the RCMP and dog services unit was called in. A drone was able to detect the suspect's heat signature in the bush. Mounties say the suspect resisted, was bitten by a police dog while being arrested. 33-year-old Jeffrey Allen Stoddart was remanded into custody on an additional charge of failing to comply with conditions and obstructing a peace officer. Alberta and Ontario have unveiled a proposed route for a new west-east crude oil pipeline. The Northern Shield Energy Corridor would stretch 3,300 kilometers from Hardisty, Alberta to Sarnia, Ontario. And it would carry an estimated 500,000 barrels of oil a day with potential to expand. Premier Danielle Smith says the project would connect Canadian energy with Canadian consumers. Premier Doug Ford says the plan is about protecting workers and building a more secure economy. The project is still in its early stages. A feasibility study is underway, expected to be completed by the end of 2026. Construction has started on St. George Street today. The section from Albert to Floral Avenue is closed to traffic during the phase of construction. Access around the site is restricted. Now, there are detours and signs in place. The government is urging drivers to allow for extra travel time and to use caution when traveling through the area. And Canadian astronaut Jeremy Hansen is leaving the Canadian Space Agency after a career that included a historic mission around the moon. The agency says Hansen will step down in September to pursue a new professional opportunity, but will remain a reservist with the Royal Canadian Air Force. Hansen became the first non-American to travel beyond low Earth orbit during NASA's Artemis II mission in April, and the first person to speak French on the way to the moon. Prime Minister Mark Carney thanked Hansen for his service saying his achievements inspired Canadians and advanced the country's role in space exploration. In sports, the round of 16 continues at the World Cup with neighbors and rivals Portugal and Spain on the pitch. And that'll be followed by the host U.S. taking on Belgium. That game has taken on some controversy with the American star striker Fowler Mbalogun automatically suspended from playing in the round of 16 after being red carded in his last game. However, after a call from the U.S. president to his friend, the current FIFA president, soccer's governing body, decided to overrule the usual automatic suspension and deemed him eligible to play tonight. Belgium, with the support of others, have launched an appeal along with others, national soccer federations. And in baseball, the Blue Jays are looking to snap a two-game losing streak as they open a new series in San Francisco. Now you're up to date. I'm Sheldon McLeod.
6: 92.9 CJCW satellite weather. Today, sunny, a high of 26 and a humidex of 28 today. Tonight, clear, a low of 14, except 9 in low-lying areas tonight. Tomorrow, sunny, a mix of sun and cloud in the afternoon, a high of 29, humidex of 33 tomorrow.
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5: 92.9 CJCW satellite weather. Today, sunny, a high of 26 and a humidex of 28 today. Tonight, clear, a low of 14, except 9 in low-lying areas tonight. Tomorrow, sunny, a mix of sun and cloud in the afternoon, a high of 29, humidex of 33 tomorrow.
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7: 92.9 CJCW satellite weather. Today, sunny, a high of 26 and a humidex of 28 today. Tonight, clear, a low of 14, except 9 in low-lying areas tonight. Tomorrow, sunny, a mix of sun and cloud in the afternoon, a high of 29, humidex of 33 tomorrow.
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